fremst í tónlist. 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I guess you wonder where I've been. I searched to find a love within. I came back to let you know. Got a thing for you, and I can't let go. Yes, sir.

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Don't you mess with me. I'm carrying a gun. Carrying a gun. Carrying a gun. Don't you mess with me. I'm carrying a gun. Carrying a gun. Carrying a gun.

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Tell the lady to lie down. I want you to be sure to see this. I wouldn't want you to miss a second. Watch your wife. Carrying a gun. Shooting with a gun. Dirty animal. Carrying a gun. Carrying a gun. Watch your face. Carrying a gun. Carrying a gun.

0: that bitch Ben's what fucking kind of car you are. La la la.
1: Second to
0: what? Shit. You know, I met a funny fucking cooking girl on a crowded beach in Spain. So her name's Aveline. She said she came to Spain to have a good time. That's right. She was with her mom. She was with her mom. It would have faced like an unnamed fucking unnamed pain.
2: She said her name was Dot.
0: She didn't have to talk a lot.
2: I couldn't tell if she was mad or not.
0: La la la la la la la la la la la.
3: Right, we're on it. Don't you know?
0: Right.

jerk and living proof, but sometimes friends are mean. Present company, expected present company, just laugh it off, it's better than it seems.